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6: Here's a look at your evening weather forecast from 88.7 The Tiger and the National Weather Service. Tonight should see mostly clear weather with a low around 68. Wednesday may see patchy fog before 10. Otherwise expect mostly sunny weather with a high near 86 through the morning, with Wednesday night seeing returning partly cloudy skies, a 30% chance of rain, and a low around 70. Thursday morning should see returning mostly sunny weather with a high near 87, though do prepare for a 30% chance of rain through the afternoon. This has been a look at your evening weather forecast from 88.7 The Tiger and the National Weather Service.

Wake up, thank God for the day again. 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People out here hurting, gotta pray for them. Give them all the strength, make a way for them. Yeah, I be interceding. Crazy for the Lord, I be really geeking. Look, stomping on these demons, I be really tweaking. Yeah, I'm a new creation like I read Ephesians. Whoa, whoa, they say it's word of mouth. Yeah, I gave my life to God, oh, you ain't heard about. Look, flexing on the devil, I been working out. Hella trials, I ain't gon' lie, but he gon' work it out. Yeah, and it's gon' get high. But it's a cold world, though, and we on thin ice. He the reason I'm gon' make it to the 10-9. Who would've knew where I would be if I ain't get shot? For real. Yeah, that's my testimony. While I'm slipping, he keep pouring all these blessings on me. I'm a soldier, he keep putting all these tests on me. I ain't perfect, why you people out here stressing on me? Man.

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0: 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Mercy.
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9: Here's a look at your evening weather forecast from 88.7 The Tiger and the National Weather Service. Tonight should see mostly clear weather with a low around 68. Wednesday may see patchy falling before 10. Otherwise expect mostly sunny weather with a high near 86 through the morning, with Wednesday night seeing returning partly cloudy skies, a 30% chance of rain, and a low around 70. Thursday morning should see returning mostly sunny weather with a high near 87, though do prepare for a 30% chance of rain through the afternoon. This has been a look at your evening weather forecast from 88.7 The Tiger and the National Weather Service.

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2: And here's Clark with the weather. 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
5: 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Here's a look at your evening weather forecast from 88.7 The Tiger and the National Weather Service. Tonight should see mostly clear weather with a low around 68. Wednesday may see patchy fogging before 10. Otherwise expect mostly sunny weather with a high near 86 through the morning, with Wednesday night seeing returning partly cloudy skies, a 30% chance of rain, and a low around 70. Thursday morning should see returning mostly sunny weather with a high near 87, though do prepare for a 30% chance of rain through the afternoon. This has been a look at your evening weather forecast from 88.7 The Tiger and the National Weather Service.

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8: Here's a look at your evening weather forecast from 88.7 The Tiger and the National Weather Service. Tonight should see mostly clear weather with a low around 68. Wednesday may see patchy fog before 10. Otherwise expect mostly sunny weather with a high near 86 through the morning, with Wednesday night seeing returning partly cloudy skies, a 30% chance of rain, and a low around 70. Thursday morning should see returning mostly sunny weather with a high near 87, though do prepare for a 30% chance of rain through the afternoon. This has been a look at your evening weather forecast from 88.7 The Tiger and the National Weather Service.

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1: And here's Clark with the weather. How's it looking for our weekend boaters out there, Clark?
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6: Here's a look at your evening weather forecast from 88.7 The Tiger and the National Weather Service. Tonight should see mostly clear weather with a low around 68. Wednesday may see patchy fog before 10. Otherwise expect mostly sunny weather with a high near 86 through the morning, with Wednesday night seeing returning partly cloudy skies, a 30% chance of rain, and a low around 70. Thursday morning should see returning mostly sunny weather with a high near 87, though do prepare for a 30% chance of rain through the afternoon. This has been a look at your evening weather forecast from 88.7 The Tiger and the National Weather Service.

fear is a liar. It tells you you're weak, you're broken, you're done. But the truth, you're loved, you're strong, you're never alone. Jesus is the

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1: And here's Clark with the weather. How's it looking for our weekend boaters out there, Clark?
2: 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That means all the trash, lawn chemicals, and other hazardous waste on the ground go down the storm drains and into our rivers, lakes, and streams.
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6: Here's a look at your evening weather forecast from 88.7 The Tiger and the National Weather Service. Tonight should see mostly clear weather with a low around 68. Wednesday may see patchy fogging before 10. Otherwise expect mostly sunny weather with a high near 86 through the morning, with Wednesday night seeing returning partly cloudy skies, a 30% chance of rain, and a low around 70. Thursday morning should see returning mostly sunny weather with a high near 87, though do prepare for a 30% chance of rain through the afternoon. This has been a look at your evening weather forecast from 88.7 The Tiger and the National Weather Service.

The earth is the Lord's, the seed is His. The rain is His. The strength is His. And any man worth honoring knows he never owned the field. He was trusted with it, and he stayed in it.

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6: Here's a look at your evening weather forecast from 88.7 The Tiger and the National Weather Service. Tonight should see mostly clear weather with a low around 68. Wednesday may see patchy fog before 10. Otherwise expect mostly sunny weather with a high near 86 through the morning, with Wednesday night seeing returning partly cloudy skies, a 30% chance of rain, and a low around 70. Thursday morning should see returning mostly sunny weather with a high near 87, though do prepare for a 30% chance of rain through the afternoon. This has been a look at your evening weather forecast from 88.7 The Tiger and the National Weather Service.

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1: And here's Clark with the weather. How's it looking for our weekend boaters out there, Clark?
2: Well, Stacy, we can expect periods of heavy rain across the viewing area. That means all the trash, lawn chemicals, and other hazardous waste on the ground go down the storm drains and into our rivers, lakes, and streams.
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8: Here's a look at your evening weather forecast from 88.7 The Tiger and the National Weather Service. Tonight should see mostly clear weather with a low around 68. Wednesday, may see patchy.

Falling before 10. Otherwise, expect mostly sunny weather with a high near 86 through the morning, with Wednesday night seeing returning partly cloudy skies, a 30% chance of rain, and a low around 70. Thursday morning should see returning mostly sunny weather with a high near 87, though do prepare for a 30% chance of rain through the afternoon. This has been a look at your evening weather forecast from 88.7 The Tiger and the National Weather Service.

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4: Here's a look at your overnight weather forecast from 88.7 The Tiger and the National Weather Service. This morning, Macy patchy fog before 10 a.m. Otherwise, expect mostly sunny weather with a high near 86. With the rest of the day seeing returning clouds, a 30% chance of rain and a low around 70. Thursday, meanwhile, we'll see repeat weather with mostly sunny skies and a high near 87 through the morning, with a returning 30% chance of rain, cloudy weather, and a low around 70 through the night. This has been a look at your overnight weather forecast from 88.7 The Tiger and the National Weather Service.

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7: Here's a look at your overnight weather forecast from 88.7 The Tiger and the National Weather Service. This morning, Macy patchy fog before 10 a.m. Otherwise, expect mostly sunny weather with a high near 86. With the rest of the day seeing returning clouds, a 30% chance of rain and a low around 70. Thursday, meanwhile, we'll see repeat weather with mostly sunny skies and a high near 87 through the morning with a returning 30% chance of rain, cloudy weather, and a low around 70 through the night. This has been a look at your overnight weather forecast from 88.7 The Tiger and the National Weather Service.

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1: And here's Clark with the weather. How's it looking for our weekend boaters out there, Clark?
2: Well, Stacy, we can expect periods of heavy rain across the viewing area. That means all the trash, lawn chemicals, and other hazardous waste on the ground go down the storm drains and into our rivers, lakes, and streams.
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6: Here's a look at your overnight weather forecast from 88.7 The Tiger and the National Weather Service. This morning may see patchy fog before 10 a.m. Otherwise expect mostly sunny weather with a high near 86, with the rest of the day seeing returning clouds, a 30% chance of rain, and a low around 70. Thursday, meanwhile, we'll see repeat weather with mostly sunny skies and a high near 87 through the morning, with a returning 30% chance of rain, cloudy weather, and a low around 70 through the night. This has been a look at your overnight weather forecast from 88.7 The Tiger and the National Weather Service.

0: all deserve damnation, but Jesus paid the price. The eternal gift of salvation is life with him in paradise. A life that's full of peace where you will never sin again. Sign the Alpha, the Omega, the beginning and the end.
1: We all deserve damnation, but Jesus paid the price. The eternal gift of salvation is life with him in paradise. A life that's full of peace where you will never sin again. Sign the Alpha, the Omega, the beginning and the end.

could see what heaven sees, you wouldn't talk to yourself like that. Look at you, carrying weight you were never meant to hold. Letting every failure tell you lies about your soul. Measuring your value by the damage you survived. By the nights you barely made it, by the tears you tried to hide. You call it weakness, God calls it proof that you still breathing after everything you've been through. You let the world name you, let the past define, but the one who formed your heart already crossed that line. You keep replaying every moment you regret, like grace runs out the second that you mess. 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

Weather forecast from 88.7 The Tiger and the National Weather Service. This morning, may see patchy fog before 10 a.m. Otherwise, expect mostly sunny weather with a high near 86. With the rest of the day seeing returning clouds, a 30% chance of rain, and a low around 70. Thursday, meanwhile, we'll see repeat weather with mostly sunny skies and a high near 87 through the morning with a returning 30% chance of rain, cloudy weather, and a low around 70 through the night. This has been a look at your overnight weather forecast from 88.7 The Tiger and the National Weather Service.

0: much they hurt me, I still believe. And even when life is perfect, I still believe. 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And after it all, I'm here to say, I still believe.
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1: 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How's it looking for our weekend boaters out there, Clark?
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5: 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Here's a look at your overnight weather forecast from 88.7 The Tiger and the National Weather Service. This morning may see patchy fog before 10 a.m. Otherwise expect mostly sunny weather with a high near 86. With the rest of the day seeing returning clouds, a 30% chance of rain, and a low around 70. Thursday, meanwhile, we'll see repeat weather with mostly sunny skies and a high near 87 through the morning with a returning 30% chance of rain, cloudy weather, and a low around 70 through the night. This has been a look at your overnight weather forecast from 88.7 The Tiger and the National Weather Service.

0: Talking to your kids about the dangers of vaping can be hard. 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
6: Here's a look at your overnight weather forecast from 88.7 The Tiger and the National Weather Service. This morning, mazy patchy fog before 10 a.m. Otherwise, expect mostly sunny weather with a high near 86. With the rest of the day seeing returning clouds, a 30% chance of rain, and a low around 70. Thursday, meanwhile, we'll see repeat weather with mostly sunny skies and a high near 87 through the morning, with a returning 30% chance of rain, cloudy weather, and a low around 70 through the night. This has been a look at your overnight weather forecast from 88.7 The Tiger and the National Weather Service.

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1: God, hear my prayer tonight. 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
6: Here's a look at your overnight weather forecast from 88.7 The Tiger and the National Weather Service. This morning, may see patchy fog before 10 a.m. Otherwise, expect mostly sunny weather with a high near 86, with the rest of the day seeing returning clouds, a 30% chance of rain, and a low around 70. Thursday, meanwhile, we'll see repeat weather with mostly sunny skies and a high near 87 through the morning, with a returning 30% chance of rain, cloudy weather, and a low around 70 through the night. This has been a look at your overnight weather forecast from 88.7 The Tiger and the National Weather Service.

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1: And here's Clark with the weather. 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
8: Here's a look at your overnight weather forecast from 88.7 The Tiger and the National Weather Service. This morning, Macy patchy fog before 10 a.m. Otherwise, expect mostly sunny weather with a high near 86. With the rest of the day seeing returning clouds, a 30% chance of rain, and a low around 70. Thursday, meanwhile, we'll see repeat weather with mostly sunny skies and a high near 87 through the morning, with returning 30% chance of rain, cloudy weather, and a low around 70 through the night. This has been a look at your overnight weather forecast from 88.7 The Tiger and the National Weather Service.

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3: Here's a look at your overnight weather forecast from 88.7 The Tiger and the National Weather Service. This morning may see patchy fog before 10 a.m. Otherwise expect mostly sunny weather with a high near 86. With the rest of the day seeing returning clouds, a 30% chance of rain and a low around 70. Thursday, meanwhile, we'll see repeat weather with mostly sunny skies and a high near 87 through the morning with a returning 30% chance of rain, cloudy weather, and a low around 70 through the night. This has been a look at your overnight weather forecast from 88.7 The Tiger and the National Weather Service.

God good, ain't he? I'm a living testimony. I was tripping, sipping, pop prescription, living fast and die slowly. Comatose, posted with the mob, trying to be Costra Nostra off the dope. Slump, turn me up till I'm overdosing. 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

0: The American way, the English way, the Tiger way. 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
8: Here's a look at your overnight weather forecast from 88.7 The Tiger and the National Weather Service. This morning, may see patchy fog before 10 a.m. Otherwise, expect mostly sunny weather with a high near 86, with the rest of the day seeing returning clouds, a 30% chance of rain, and a low around 70. Thursday, meanwhile, we'll see repeat weather with mostly sunny skies and a high near 87 through the morning, with a returning 30% chance of rain, cloudy weather, and a low around 70 through the night. This has been a look at your overnight weather forecast from 88.7 The Tiger and the National Weather Service.

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1: And here's Clark with the weather. How's it looking for our weekend boaters out there, Clark?
2: Well, Stacy, we can expect periods of heavy rain across the viewing area. That means all the trash, lawn chemicals, and other hazardous waste on the ground go down the storm drains and into our rivers, lakes, and streams.
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5: 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Here's a look at your overnight weather forecast from 88.7 The Tiger and the National Weather Service. This morning may see patchy fog before 10 a.m. Otherwise expect mostly sunny weather with a high near 86. With the rest of the day seeing returning clouds, a 30% chance of rain and a low around 70. Thursday, meanwhile, we'll see repeat weather with mostly sunny skies and a high near 87 through the morning with a returning 30% chance of rain, cloudy weather, and a low around 70 through the night. This has been a look at your overnight weather forecast from 88.7 The Tiger and the National Weather Service.

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8: Here's a look at your overnight weather forecast from 88.7 The Tiger and the National Weather Service. This morning may see patchy fog before 10 a.m. Otherwise expect mostly sunny weather with a high near 86. With the rest of the day seeing returning clouds, a 30% chance of rain and a low around 70. Thursday, meanwhile, we'll see repeat weather with mostly sunny skies and a high near 87 through the morning with a returning 30% chance of rain, cloudy weather, and a low around 70 through the night. This has been a look at your overnight weather forecast from 88.7 The Tiger and the National Weather Service.

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1: What if I told you that you could be saved? What if I told you that you could be changed? That all of the guilt and all of the shame and everything dirty could be washed away? Fully alive, fully redeemed, headed for heaven, forgiven and free. What if I told you it's true? What would you do?

Now I want all of you to bow your head, and I want you to pray this prayer out loud after me. Oh God, I'm a sinner. I'm sorry for my sin. I'm willing to turn from my sin. I receive Jesus as my Savior. I receive Him as Lord. From this moment on, I want to follow Him in the fellowship of the church. In Christ's name. Amen.

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2: 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That means all the trash, lawn chemicals, and other hazardous waste on the ground go down the storm drains and into our rivers, lakes, and streams.
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4: 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Here's a look at your overnight weather forecast from 88.7 The Tiger and the National Weather Service. This morning, may see patchy fog before 10 a.m. Otherwise, expect mostly sunny weather with a high near 86. With the rest of the day seeing returning clouds, a 30% chance of rain, and a low around 70. Thursday, meanwhile, we'll see repeat weather with mostly sunny skies and a high near 87 through the morning, with a returning 30% chance of rain, cloudy weather, and a low around 70 through the night. This has been a look at your overnight weather forecast from 88.7 The Tiger and the National Weather Service.

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7: Here's a look at your morning forecast from 88.7 The Tiger and the National Weather Service. This morning may see patchy fog before 10 a.m. Otherwise expect mostly sunny weather with a high near 86, with the rest of the day seeing returning clouds, a 30% chance of rain, and a low around 70. Thursday, meanwhile, we'll see repeat weather with mostly sunny skies and a high near 87 through the morning, with a returning 30% chance of rain, cloudy weather, and a low around 70 through the night. This has been your morning weather forecast from 88.7 The Tiger and the National Weather Service.

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1: And here's Clark with the weather. 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

you've got on the morning show. Good morning to you. It is time to rise up. It is time to get after it. It is time to give Jesus all the praise, honor, and glory. The King of Kings, the Lord of Lords, the great I am. It is time to love. It is time to forgive. It is time to overcome. It is time to let it go. But get up. Let's do this. Let's make it a great day. How about we do something, a random act of kindness today? Can you do a random act of kindness today? You know, that's what we need to get back to doing. A little something, something there. All righty, let's get to another brand new song. This is by Rick from the TT. Go to the Altar.

Jesus, here I am, nothing hidden, nothing held back. 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
1: get on a morning show here on 88.7 The Tiger. Good morning to you. It's a good day. It's a great day. It's a mighty day in the name of Jesus. We're going to get you a little word here. Little Matthew 5:16. In the same way, let your good deeds shine out for all to see so that everyone will praise your heavenly Father. You make sure to let your good deeds shine for all to see. Because we got a God who's bigger and greater and mightier than you could ever imagine. And let me tell you this. I'm going to say it right now. I got somebody on TT. I'm going to read what it said, and I'm going to be honest, and I'm going to be clear as can be. Struggling as they lost the spouse. That's got to be a hard thing. I cannot say I understand because I don't understand. I've never had that. But I can tell you this. We serve a God who will rise you up. We serve a God who will lift you up. We serve a God who loves you. We just got to turn to Him. Give it to Him. Trust in Him. And everything will be better. Everything will be okay. And you know, here's what's funny. I'm getting ready to play a brand new song. Ava Thorne. It's called I'm Crying Out. It literally is a song about what I'm just talking about right here. You honestly think that this is not perfect timing? God, hear me now. God, I'm begging. I'm crying out now. Sometimes we go through tests and situations and it seems like it's taken forever, but it's not. We have to show Him we have faith the size of a mustard seed. We have to show Him that we believe in Him. We have to show Him that we trust in Him. When we go through situations, get up. Don't stay down. Don't panicate. It is time to rise up. It is time to give it to God. It is time to claim victory in the name of Jesus through everything you go through. Everything. Through the storms, praise Him. Through the dark times, praise Him. You're at the bottom of that mountain, praise Him. Watch what happens. Brand new Ava Thorne. This is called I'm Crying Out here on the morning show.

got it on the morning show. Good morning to you. It's a good day. It's a great day. It is going to be okay. It is going to be okay. That's the mindset. We have got to quit saying, well, I need this. I'm going through this. No. Get up. Bible doesn't tell you to stay down. He don't tell you to make excuses. He don't tell you to go to a corner and wrap yourself up in bubble wrap. He says, get up. Rise up. Go tell them about me. Tell them I love them. Tell them I'm here for them. If he's telling you this and you're having that conversation, why would you ever want a patty cake life? No, we ain't doing no patty cakes. Get up. Bible says rise up. Says get out there. Satan, we rebuke you in the name of Jesus today. We rebuke you. Gone. Out of here. Nada. Never. My God is bigger. My God is greater. He's already working on here this morning. He is changing lives on here this morning. You don't believe me? Go to the TT and see for yourself what's going on. People coming on there, acting like they're going to do something to you, trying to speak some kind of negative hocus pocus, and people believing that. Nah, bruh. Bring it's all I got to say. Well, Jamie, you shouldn't say that. Why? I got a God who's bigger than all that. I got a God that tells me in the word, trust in me. You may fall down. You may hit a bump in the road. I got you back, bro. I got you. He literally is telling you he's got you throughout the whole Bible. And we get old patty cakes. No, not here. Sorry. So this is what we're going to do. We're going to crank it up a little bit right now. How about we say goodbye to yesterday? How many are going through a struggle right now? You've been over that speed bump. You know, every time you take a step, you already got a pass. Ooh. Every step you take, you are creating a past. Every time you look forward, you're creating something in the back. I'm telling you right now, quit focusing on the back step. Focus on the step in front of you. I don't know who I'm talking to today. God said, talk, tell them. So how about we do a little elevation rhythm? You know, I was going to do Wait For Me by Zach Williams next, but I'm going to wait on that one. We're going to do something else. We're going to crank it up. We're going to have a praise party. So right now, we're going to do Goodbye Yesterday, and then the next one, just going to be a surprise. Let's crank it. Let's go.

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0: you get on the morning show. We are jamming this morning. We are praising him. We're doing praise dances. We got people driving around the countryside, Ubering. Lacey's on the TT. She is driving around cranking the morning show to get her day started while she is taking food, coffee, whatever it may be. I do have a question. I want to just kind of hit my heart, and it's really a left turn. You know how you have that squirrel moment? Well, this is a squirrel moment. You ever wonder why the preacher puts a T on the end of every word in a sentence, at the end of every sentence? You ever thought about that? I don't even know where that came from. Oh, I don't even know. It just left turn squirrel. There we go. OMG. Is that not funny though? Oh, it's a good day. God is good all the time. Speaking of good, Campbell's Hill University School of Barbering, free haircuts for a limited time, Monday through Friday, 2020 Old Hodgenville Road. 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Reverend Butler will get you taken care of. All righty. Y'all ready? Ladies, I need you to listen. How many of you are going through a tough time right now? How many have gone through a battle? I need a show of hands. I need to know if you got something going on in your life and you just need a little umph of something. Raise your hands up. Throw your hands up. I don't even have to be on the TT. You can do it right where you are listening on over the airwaves. Ladies, I am grateful for all of you. My family, all the women in my family, I'm grateful for you. The women at this university, I'm grateful for you. Y'all are the ones that help us go. Y'all are the ones that get us through the day. Well, Jamie, why are you saying that? Because it's true. You think God made a woman for something else? No, bruh. Let me tell you something. You women are amazing. And I'm going to say it every day in here, every day in here. So we're going to play a song just for you ladies. Daughter, don't you dare give up. I don't care what battle you're going through. Don't you give up. I don't care where you've been. Don't give up. You're in a dark valley. Don't give up. You're at the bottom of that mountain and you're just struggling to get to the top. Don't you give up. You're going through a tough time at work. Don't give up. Your husband's driving you crazy. Don't give up. Your child's father who won't help, don't give up. I said it. If you're a man of God and you got a child, you better help them. Quit being patty caking. Rise up. Ladies, we're going to crank it up for you right here, right now. I do this every day because I want you to know how grateful we are for you and how amazing you are. And each of you need to know this, that you're awesome and amazing. This is called Daughter. Don't give up. This is God is Hope here on The Morning Show.
1: To the woman who cries when nobody is looking. To the woman who was abused, neglected, ignored, rejected. To the woman who was told she wasn't good enough, pretty enough, strong enough. To the woman carrying scars nobody can see. I want you to know something. You are not what happened to you. You are not the words they spoke over you. You are not the mistakes you've made.

Muhammad is still in his tomb, and Joseph Smith is still in his tomb, and Buddha is still in his tomb, and Confucius is still in his tomb, but there is one man!

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I'm the one that got the planets engaged. Have you ever spoken nothing and nothing obey? Ooh, you not entertained. Watch what the angels are doing and you do the same. Yeah, it's not compatible.

You've got on the morning show. We are live in the Auto Smart studio. And you know what? It really is amazing grace. God is so good. God is so great. Bring it on is all I got to say. If anybody wants to come at us, come on. Hey, you know where to find us. But I'm going to tell you, you better be ready. Because my God is bigger than you. My God is greater than you. And you know what? I got jokes getting ready to come. And I got corn popping up on the TT because they're all trying to be funny. They're trying to be funny. They're trying to throw jabs at me because my jokes are great. So here you come with the jokes. All righty. Who was the world's first comedian? Samson. He brought the house down. Ba-doom-tsh. I don't care what you say. That was funny. That's good stuff. Come on, give me a little credit on that one. Need a boat? I know a guy. What type of car would Jesus drive? A Chrysler. What time of day did God create Adam? Just before Eve. Oh, my goodness. Of course I believe in free will. What choice do I have? Who was the smartest person in the Bible? Abraham. He knew a lot. Oh, my goodness. Let's see if I can get one more. Let's see. I'm trying to find one more. How many of each animal did Moses bring onto the ark? None. Moses was never even on the ark. Come on. Didn't you know of that? Come on, y'all. Just laugh and smile. It's a good day. It's a great day. Let's get fired up today. Y'all ready to do this? Let's do a little miracles, brand new one we debuted yesterday. This is Holy Night Music. And then we're going to do the brand new one from King and Country, their song Miracle, back to back here on The Morning Show.

the brand new one from King and Country here on the morning show. I'm just going to tell you, God is good all the time and all the time. My God is good. He is great. He is mighty. He is wonderful. He is all everything. Did I say that? I did. All righty. So everybody was excited about my jokes. So I'm going to do a couple more. I'm going to turn the camera with me so they can see my face. How do we know God loves baseball? Well, he started the book in the beginning. Come on, y'all. Just laugh. These are funny. These are funny. All right, here we go. The Sunday school teacher asked the children to draw Christmas pictures. She goes over to one of the students and sees he draws a picture of four people on an airplane. What is this? She asks. Mary, Joseph, baby Jesus on a flight to Egypt, he says. Well, who is the fourth person? That's Pontius the pilot. Come on, y'all. How long did Cain hate his brother? As long as he was able. How did the apostles get to Pentecost? Honda, they were all in one accord. When was Joseph mentioned playing tennis? When he was served in Pharaoh's court. Come on, y'all. These are great. I don't care who you are. Let's see. I got to find a good one. The next shortest was Nehemiah. Who was the greatest babysitter mentioned in the Bible? David. He rocked Goliath to sleep. Oh, man, this is great. Let's see. I got to do one more. I got to find one here. Let's see. I'll find one to do it here in shortly. I'll do it shortly. Alrighty, I played this song a little earlier, and during the 6 o'clock hour, it's a brand new one from Johnny Jitsu. I've got a bunch of songs I'm getting to. I'll get them added as soon as I can. It's just a lot going on, but we're gonna play this again. This one is entitled "Name Above All," brand new here on the Morning Show.

That is Torrin Wells with Miles Minnick, second to none here on the morning show. We're jamming. We are cranking it up. Adjust the bass and let the Alpine blast. You know, I'm going to listen to the words to that song, and if it's clean, I'm going to play it. It's called Summertime. Will Smith. Well, I love that song in the summertime. You turn it up, just talking about, you know, cruising, jamming, having a little fun in the summertime. Put the top down. That's all we're trying to do, have a little fun with Jesus. Why can't we have a little fun? Well, Jamie, you mean you're going to play a secular song? Well, yeah, if it's clean. We've played them before on here. It's not like we won't do it again if it's needed. Sometimes we need to relax a little bit and enjoy life that you have been given by the King of Kings and the Lord of Lords. Got a brand new song right here. This is, if you go to iTunes, this is a top 10 song. This is called God Didn't Let Me Break. This is DTX Melodies.

That was called God Didn't Let Me Break by DTX Melodies. That is on the top 10 in the Apple charts. Got another one brand new. We've been asked to play this for a little bit. This is called Matthew West Back to Jesus.

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0: On the morning show, we got to turn it down because the party is in studio. That is, Kylie Miller is back, and just want to say good morning to you. How are you?
1: I'm doing great. How are you doing?
0: I'm great. We've got a brand new listener, Candace.
1: Good morning, Candace.
0: That's right. I don't know where she is from. Candace, where are you from? She's on the TT. Blessed, dressed, and coffee. Oh, best. Mama 3, walking by faith. Amen to that. Jesus saves. Coffee helps. And my kids test both daily. I think we could say our kids test us daily.
1: Amen to that.
0: Yeah, we're going to do a quick connection. We got Lacey in this morning. Got a lot of people on today. That's right. Yes, it is the Brady Bunch song. Kylie comes into the Brady Bunch song. So everybody, I'm looking at this, talking to her as well. She's like, who are you talking to, Jamie? Listen, the TT is so good and so fun.
1: It's been a minute since I've seen you.
0: It has been. Vacation go well last week?
1: Last week.
0: No,
1: it did not. Okay, the vacation itself was amazing.
0: Was that the week before?
1: Travel was awful. So we got caught in, like, there was, really bad storms in Chicago. And
0: I'm so sorry.
1: Yeah. I mean, listen, I got humbled after this. I'll tell the story.
0: That's right. You told me there was a delay.
1: Yes.
0: That's right. Okay.
1: So we left on a Monday about noon and we pulled in our driveway at 6:30 last Wednesday. So it took us 3 days.
0: In the morning.
1: Ooh, our flights kept on getting delayed, but, thank you, Jesus, that they did not cancel our flights and that we got home. But the next day was our very first NSO. And I, was talking with some of my colleagues.
0: What's an NSO?
1: Oh, new student orientation.
0: Okay,
1: all of our football, volleyball, soccer teams are here.
0: Gotcha.
1: And
0: yes.
1: So like we do the first day of new student orientation for all of our students, no matter when they show up. So anyways, some of our students couldn't make it because they were experiencing the exact same thing I was because they were stuck in airports, but they didn't have their family with them. They were not in their home country and they may not necessarily have spoken English as their first language. And so I was very quickly humbled at my experience because I had all those things.
0: That would be
1: hard.
0: So hard.
1: Hard.
0: You're talking most of them are teenagers.
1: Yep.
0: Leaving home, another country, going to America to get an education, and you don't know, and you're trying to figure it all out.
1: If that doesn't speak towards the resiliency of our students.
0: Surely some of them know enough English.
1: I would say yes. I would say yes.
0: A little bit. You know what I mean?
1: Yeah, for sure.
0: Yeah, and that is not a negative by any means. This is me. I would think if I'm going, somewhere, I'm going to try to learn a few basic things.
1: Sure.
0: Would you try to do that?
1: It depends. So we have students who come who are exactly as you described, where they have enough that they can just immerse themselves right away into our classrooms. But we also have a program, an English as a second language program. And so there are students who come who know no English. And so they spend a year with our ESL program, preparing them for college classes.
0: So they can't take classes until they get done with this.
1: That's correct.
0: Okay. Well, that is really cool. I didn't know that.
1: Yeah, we've got both of those things.
0: That is really cool then.
1: Yeah.
0: And that makes sense. Because I always wondered, how do they do this?
1: Well, they're amazing. Let me start with that.
0: Yeah, you've got to be to have to come in here and do that.
1: Mm-hmm.
0: That's pretty cool. I got to say real quick, Dolly Life just tuned in on the TT.
1: Good morning, Dolly.
0: She has a amazing testimony.
1: Oh, cool.
0: She is a massive name on the TT. I can't say.
1: Yeah, I know.
0: There's limitations. But her testimony, I'm not putting anybody on a pedestal because so many have testimonies, but like, it's impressive if you ever get to, I gotta be careful what I say because, she doesn't care if I say it, but Christian radio, I can't,
1: Okay.
0: Anyway, but
1: got it.
0: Good to have her in, on Campbellsville University Radio. But you know, going back to what you were talking about, it's still, I think about this when we do Welcome Week and we see these kids walking around, you can basically tell who's from another country. Let's
1: sure.
0: just be fair
1: yeah.
0: about this.
1: Yeah.
0: And you're like, man, that's impressive to know that they're taking courage to come do this.
1: It's very true. Yep.
0: And I don't know.
1: What are you doing?
0: OMG. So if you heard that noise, she just sent me a gift of a whale.
1: Oh.
0: Which is a huge gift.
1: Oh.
0: And I'm blessed. Yeah. So do you do TT?
1: No, I do not.
0: Yeah, y'all got to do this because
1: not personally. We have one for work, but I don't.
0: Okay, that's what I meant. Sorry, for work. Yeah. Oh my gosh, I've got y'all need to be doing this more. You need to put somebody in charge. So when you do, you need to have one person at every event you do. Just walk around doing a live. Oh my gosh, so funny. I would literally be on there every night watching. Yes. Kylie Miller in studio. She's over student activities. You've got a crazy busy time coming up.
1: We really do.
0: I know you have not stopped since you've gotten back.
1: No, I haven't. It's just a lot of tying up loose ends, making sure that I've thought of all of the things, you know, just requested all the services, make sure that I've got the things ordered that I need, got the right equipment for everything. Just yesterday I'm still making orders for Dormores because there's pieces of equipment that we need for the random events that we do at that event. And, yeah.
0: You know, if you, well, okay, help me here. Make sure I'm on. Remind me.
1: Yeah.
0: Where do we go to find all that?
1: I think the best place is probably our Instagram page. So CU Student Life, but I can, send you the Welcome Week flyer so you can.
0: Yeah, send that to me.
1: Yeah, you got it.
0: Cause the flyers make it so much easier for
1: me.
0: Cause I can't pull it up on my phone. Or you can email. Yeah, email.
1: Yeah,
0: cause then
1: I'll
0: I can
1: email.
0: Just pull it up right
1: yeah.
0: here.
1: Yeah.
0: Cause I use the phone for the TT, but.
1: Sure.
0: Listen. I'm
1: what
0: just gonna tell you, speaking of flyers.
1: Yeah.
0: I love this flyer. It's from
1: Free.
0: The School of Barbering.
1: Okay.
0: But I love the new logo.
1: Yeah.
0: That
1: agreed.
0: The new logo is fire.
1: Mm-hmm.
0: I love it. I think it's fresh. I think it's cool. But you know, when they send me that and I have the logo on it, the new Tiger logo.
1: Oh yeah. I'm a big fan of the new Tiger.
0: Oh, I tell you what, I talk about it all the time. And you can go to CampbellsvilleTigers.com. They've got a brand new website. They've redone it all. It's simple. It's mm-hmm. kind of plain.
1: Yeah.
0: And I think to me, it pops out, but I love the new head. Now I'm just going to say this though, and I'm going to get in trouble when I say this.
1: Probably.
0: Yeah. They didn't let me, and I love y'all. I'm not being mean. Don't come at me. They wouldn't let me use the tiger head on my radio flyer. So they're not going to allow the tiger head on a body. So like my little logo I got, it's got me and the tiger, my arm around it.
1: Oh, yeah.
0: So they're not going to allow that head on a body for anything.
1: Well, I guess you just have to get creative.
0: I know.
1: Come up with something else.
0: But and I'm fine with that. I didn't argue. I was like, okay, let's do it. And I changed up a little bit.
1: It's good that we have graphic standards.
0: Yes.
1: Yes.
0: But it's accountability.
1: Yep.
0: Which is good.
1: Mm-hmm.
0: And once I learn all the protocols.
1: Yep.
0: It makes it easier for everybody here as well.
1: Yep.
0: But I'll say this, like the teams that are coming back and they're making the videos of getting their swag, as they
1: sure.
0: call it,
1: yeah.
0: and all their stuff. And you're seeing that new logo
1: mm-hmm.
0: on all this stuff. And it's great.
1: Mm-hmm.
0: So I just want to say thank you to whoever did this. It's awesome. And we have our own font now.
1: Mm-hmm.
0: That's changing.
1: Cool.
0: Yes. It's only Campbellsville University. Nobody else is going to have this.
1: Yep, stay away. It's ours.
0: I think it's absolutely awesome. Before we use the Louisville Cardinal font a lot with athletics, that is going to be gone now. I actually had a conversation with a young lady at Hibbett's.
1: Okay.
0: She goes to Campbellsville University.
1: Okay.
0: And we talked a little bit about. She goes, you work at the university? I go, yeah, I do the morning radio show. I'm part-time over there. And she was like, oh. And we got talking about, you know, some of the struggles over the last few years.
1: Sure.
0: There's been some,
1: mm-hmm.
0: but it's with anything you do in life. There's
1: mm-hmm.
0: a struggle.
1: Mm-hmm.
0: And we were talking about it, and I was explaining some things to her, and she got excited. I think she's in the band, maybe. She
1: okay.
0: does something.
1: Okay.
0: But it was good to talk to her and just to – talk about the excitement of the new logo, the new things, and as you're coming on campus, you're starting to see some of these boards change
1: mm-hmm.
0: With the new stuff. But I think it's awesome because it's a new vibe. It's a refreshing, and it makes everybody who's coming on campus, okay, yeah, this is going to be okay. We got this, mm-hmm, and this, we're going in the right direction.
1: Sure.
0: And that's what I love about it. And yeah, we got talking about Dr. Hopkins.
1: Mm-hmm.
0: She brought him up, and she was like, this is a student now that said, he is so cool. He is so involved. Yeah. And to me, as an employee here who's part-time, it gets you excited to know that the students are excited.
1: Yeah.
0: And that's what it's about.
1: That's right.
0: And, you know, and I'm going to come back to you with the excitement. When the students know you're excited about your job, they're excited to jump on board as well.
1: Yeah. It's a fun time of year.
0: Because that's what it's about.
1: Mm-hmm.
0: I'm ready for the routine again.
1: As am I. Like, I was thinking that just as I was pulling into the parking lot today, like, in 2 weeks, there's going to be a shuttle bus that I'm going to be dodging trying to find a parking spot. There's going to be students walking in for their 8 o'clock classes. Right now, there's nobody, and it's a little bit sad.
0: So, don't laugh at me.
1: Oh, I probably will.
0: What is today, the 6th?
1: No, what? I think it's only the 5th.
0: The 5th, okay. So, yeah, the 19th. When do we go back to school?
1: The 24th is the first day of school.
0: Okay. Yeah. But, speaking of.
1: Yeah.
0: Women's soccer.
1: Yeah.
0: Saturday night, the very first athletic event on campus is Saturday night.
1: That's
0: it's
1: exciting.
0: A scrimmage. Yeah.
1: Good luck, ladies.
0: I'm excited about this. It's here.
1: Yeah.
0: But it is cool to see the students come through the door.
1: Yep.
0: I'm not making fun of these students. But
1: he is a little.
0: Yeah, I'm gonna make fun of him a little. But when they come through the door, kind of wet behind the ear, like they're like, "Where do I go?"
1: Mm-hmm.
0: What, you know?
1: Mm-hmm.
0: They've never been in this building, and you know, you're on air. Hey, go down that hall, and you're directing while you're on air. But and you just see them go, "Thank you,"
1: mm-hmm,
0: because they're a little bit nervous.
1: Oh yes,
0: a lot of kids.
1: Yes,
0: but there's nothing to be nervous about because when you come on campus, there's something to do. Okay, we go back on a Monday. But starting that Friday, you start your stuff, correct? And isn't it the Friday or Saturday?
1: It's the Friday before they come.
0: Yeah, that's what I meant. Yes.
1: So yes, that's when we start.
0: Friday, Saturday, Sunday, Monday, Tuesday, Wednesday, Thursday. Right? You got stuff every day.
1: Yeah. I think it's 10 days straight that we're going to do some sort of.
0: That's insane.
1: Yeah. Yeah. Pray for us.
0: Yeah. But when they come back on campus, let's see, soccer, they're on the road. Men's on the road. Volleyball is in Bowling Green. Soccer. There we go. That Friday night, the first week back, they'll have women's soccer. They'll take on Union at home.
1: Yep.
0: And then,
1: that's
0: let's
1: Saturday.
0: See. I think that's it.
1: No,
0: football.
1: Football's home.
0: Oh,
1: on
0: wow.
1: Saturday.
0: The 29th. Watch out. University of St. Francis. Oh, that's a 12 o'clock kickoff. So what a great first week of stuff for
1: agreed.
0: These kids.
1: Yeah. Agreed.
0: I'm going to do everything I can to get the dorm wars.
1: Sweet.
0: I'm going to try so hard this year.
1: You ought to.
0: Wednesdays are so hard though, because I have, that's our softball night for
1: sure.
0: And it's the only night I can get the majority of them
1: yep.
0: here.
1: Yep.
0: Because I've got, I despise middle school girls basketball going on right now. It's,
1: yeah.
0: I get why though. I don't mean that negative. I get why, because some of those kids have got to play high, freshman JV stuff. So you want them to be done in order to have numbers.
1: See, I didn't grow up like that. Like in Minnesota, all the sports, like middle school and high school, are at the same time. And so that was new for me when we moved here.
0: Well, and here's why it had to change a lot here. You've got boys basketball that starts mid-fall, winter. You've got girls volleyball that's starting they go December, January, February. So gym space gets very hard. In a lot of schools. But I mean, girls basketball, they've already started. Like they're playing games. Everything, I don't know about Greensburg, but everything in Western Kentucky, middle school girls softball is going on now in Western Kentucky. And I wish our middle school would be doing the same thing.
1: Yeah.
0: I like the fall.
1: Yeah.
0: But again, you start mixing in.
1: It's tricky.
0: Well,
1: it is so tricky.
0: And here's what's cool though. I mean, well, not cool, but middle school softball is going on, but when softball ends, they'll start their girls basketball
1: right.
0: in the fall.
1: Right.
0: So the state, it's Eastern time zone, Western time zone, everything's so different.
1: Yeah. Yeah.
0: Speaking of time zone.
1: Oh, wow.
0: It's not changing no more.
1: Okay. I was actually just asked that question my husband last night. I'm like, is that actually going to happen?
0: They approved it. They voted on it, which means.
1: It was the House that did that, right?
0: I think it passed both.
1: Oh, okay.
0: I may be wrong, but I'm almost positive it passed both. But here's where it gets tricky. Because of the time zones and the different, as the sun comes up from the east to the west, it's not going to get light in the west until like 10 o'clock or 10:30. Now you're going to have longer night or days out west, but I think if I'm not mistaken, it's going to be crazy adjustment starting out.
1: Well,
0: but for us, I think we're going to be okay because we're right there on that line.
1: Yeah, we're so close to the central time zone.
0: But I wonder what it's going to do for.
1: I don't know.
0: Because in the spring, it's going to take longer to get light.
1: Yeah.
0: You know what I mean? Because you're not going to have that time change to give you a boost in the morning with light. So I wonder how that's going to affect.
1: Like buses.
0: Stuff.
1: That's what I would. Well, yeah. I mean.
0: Outdoor stuff.
1: Right. Yes.
0: Does that make sense?
1: Yes. Because if it's getting dark real early, we're in trouble because we don't have. If it's an outdoor season, of course. I mean, if it's indoor season, we can stay.
0: Yeah.
1: But yes.
0: It's going to be a learning curve for everybody, but once you get it figured out, I think it'll be good.
1: Yeah, we'll figure it out.
0: Listen, these are small problems.
1: They are.
0: Compared to your big problems that you have to go through with student activities. Welcome Week is the 23rd, the festival, right? Or is it the 24th?
1: I think it's the 24th. Okay. Monday is the 24th, I thought.
0: Okay. Yeah.
1: Correct me if I'm wrong.
0: No, you're right. You're right. Yeah, it's the Tuesday. But I'm excited about it. I've already been talking to some people and, do you know how many booths you have yet?
1: Our staff meeting is on Friday and it's Monday the 24th.
0: Oh, so it is Monday. Okay.
1: It is Monday the 24th. Our staff meeting is Friday, so we'll get an update then. There's a few that are still rolling in. We came up with, we identified some of our usual players that are usually there, and there's been like transition in contact folks, and so we're kind of following up with those places just to make sure that they're included because it's just a great event to be at, both for students and for our community and campus groups. So, yeah, we want them to be there.
0: Well, we're on campus of Campbellsville University. We're talking with Kylie Miller, Student Activities Director. It's cool to see the kids walking around the Welcome Week to meet the businesses, the groups, getting all the free stuff. And, you know, it's like little kids in a candy store. They just don't know where to go next.
1: I know.
0: Because there's games going on. There's music going on.
1: There's a lot going on. And there's just a buzz in the air. It's hard to describe, but like, I mean, there's the excitement of school starting. There's the excitement of being someplace new, meeting new people, meeting new friends. And there's just, I don't know, it's just a really fun atmosphere.
0: And that's the key. You want it fun. And I'm trying to respond to somebody real quick. How do you spell interruption?
1: The irony of you asking that question.
0: Yeah. Well, I've got.
1: I-N-T-E-R. R-U-P-T-I-O-N. Am I right?
0: Yes.
1: Okay.
0: When you have somebody come on that's a big influencer to the TT, I want to make sure I say thank you for giving little old me the little P. Yeah, so he said sorry to interrupt.
1: So you're sucking up is what I
0: hear. Yes, I am. He said sorry to interrupt. I'm like, oh, no, there is no interruption.
1: Got it.
0: But, you know, when you're trying to grow that, so I was kind of, you know, trying to be nice.
1: Got it.
0: But, you know, to see the kids walking around and especially the international kids trying to figure it all out.
1: Yep.
0: And then the freshmen, you can tell a lot of time who the freshmen are walking around because they're like trying to figure out which way to go, which way to navigate. But it is a good thing to do to make them just breathe and say, it's okay.
1: Yep.
0: You're going to figure this out.
1: Yeah, you're welcomed here.
0: Yeah.
1: Yep.
0: And we want them to feel welcome.
1: We're excited that you are here.
0: At Campbellsville University because it's a great place to get an education. It's a great place to come because the support that you have at this university is mind-blowing. And it doesn't matter what kind of support you need. Whether it's a study you're going into, whether it's a class, you know, an athletic thing. Maybe you just need to talk to a counselor because you're confused to know if I'm supposed to be here or not. And, but there's always somebody available at this university to help people. And that is what I love about this place. You see a lot of changes going on. It's growing in areas that, you know, you would never really think it would grow. So
1: did you see that agriculture banquet last night?
0: I didn't.
1: I saw pictures of it.
0: I have not. That is one thing. Campbellsville University is starting a agricultural study degree. And it, I said it before when it was announced, and I'm going to say it again. This is going to be something that's going to grow so fast.
1: I think it will.
0: That we, and this is a compliment, by the way, we better get on top of it now and not wait because it's coming.
1: Yeah.
0: Look at University of Kentucky, how big theirs is.
1: Sure.
0: WKU's got one. Murray's got a massive one. So, we're going to be doing this here and it's going to be incredible.
1: Yeah.
0: So I'm excited about it.
1: I am too.
0: FFA is, of course, a lot of people don't know what FFA, Future Farmers of America, it's agricultural that teaches kids not only about that, but massive life lessons, being responsible, being on time, being helping each other. Because if we don't have this, our country does not succeed.
1: I think what really opened my eyes to everything was all the businesses that are surrounded by agriculture. Like all the support businesses, like people to check things, people, I mean, just, I'm not learned enough that I could add a whole lot to that, but it's more than just the farmer growing and, you know, cultivating all of these things. It's all these businesses supporting it, and that is also included in this degree.
0: Well, I think that, once it gets really going, I think you're going to see more businesses get on board with
1: probably.
0: It.
1: Yeah, probably.
0: I think it's going to grow bigger. And, it not just the, not when we say business, remember farming is a business and there are farming companies within Campbellsville, Tyler County, I guess you could say.
1: Sure.
0: I mean, a couple of them is, you look at the chicken houses out Meadow Creek where I live, you know, those are huge suppliers for chicken that we eat.
1: Sure. Right.
0: Every day.
1: Yeah. Thank you. That's a better example of me just saying all those businesses.
0: Yeah. But but I know what you mean. You take, the beef that all these farmers are raising. These are companies because if we don't have the beef, you know, you're not getting your hamburgers, your steak, your, whatever, your sirloins, whatever you like. So, I'm excited about this program and I need to get her back in here again as well. I'm sure she's,
1: oh, she's busy.
0: Well,
1: she'll be at Dorm Wars.
0: Okay. So the, word I'm using is overwhelmed, but a great overwhelmed.
1: Oh, I'm sure of it.
0: Does that make sense?
1: I'm sure of it. Yeah. Yes.
0: So I'm excited about it. You know, you've got ag now, you've got, what do we have? Nursing, chiropractic,
1: business, education, health professionals.
0: Yeah. We've got so many.
1: Yeah, we really do.
0: Oh my gosh.
1: Obviously we've got like our divinity school and
0: it's mind blowing that little bitty old Campbellsville University is great and mighty. Speaking of great and mighty, the student activities director is great and mighty.
1: Oh my
0: goodness.
1: So
0: everybody knows.
1: Oh my goodness.
0: No, but you need to be given the credit for because you and your staff. If you're on this campus and you're bored and you can't find something to do, they've lost their mind. There's always, and it's not just you. You know, you look at Trent, campus ministries. Uh-huh. There's stuff that goes on all week long. So there's always something for everybody.
1: Mm-hmm.
0: That should be the model. There's something for everybody.
1: Yeah.
0: Yeah. Watch out, boys. I'm going to make the new slogan here.
1: Oh boy.
0: what is the slogan here at Campbellsville? There used to be one. Do you know what it is?
1: I don't know. I feel like they have like different, like, what's the word I'm looking for? Like not themes, but like they'll have like a campaign, different campaigns.
0: Yeah, campaign.
1: Where
0: better wording.
1: There's something like what you just said, and then we'll use that for different promotional things for about a year or two, and then we rotate. But Campbellsville is always Campbellsville.
0: Yeah, it's a new vibe here, at Kemsville, especially with everything going on and so many new things. So I'm excited about that. And you've came back from vacation, and you came back off the plane and you just started running.
1: Yeah, I did.
0: I'm being honest. I mean, you do.
1: We literally went to a new student orientation where I had to lead sideshows and games, just to welcome the students and get them immediately engaged. So
0: do we know how many new students is there?
1: I don't know. No, that
0: I think there was a big class.
1: We need
0: coming
1: our friend in. Andrea to bring in some Diet Coke and sweet tea, and we can talk about how many new students there are.
0: Andrea Underwood.
1: Yeah.
0: If you are listening, we need you next week because we want to talk about this. Because it's a great thing.
1: It is. It's exciting.
0: It is exciting.
1: And it's got to be, like, this is the crunch time for them, too, I'm sure. Like, get all those students that they've formed these relationships with throughout the past year, probably longer, and actually seeing them on campus. And
0: Well, and college is almost like the transfer portal, too.
1: Oh, boy.
0: No, but I mean, like, you know, you're – retention. You're trying to keep them here.
1: Yeah, that's a big part of what I do.
0: And you want them to feel welcome. You want them to be a part of this to where they stay and they get their degree at Kemsville University. And let's just be honest, you know, everybody, once you're at the school, other schools are trying to, hey, come to our school. It is true. I'm just being honest here. It happens.
1: Yeah. Well, I mean, that's like that. A lot of things in life is the grass looks greener somewhere else, and the desire to jump ship. And
0: it's not always greener.
1: It's not.
0: I can assure you that.
1: I mean, sometimes it is, but I mean, not in our sake for CU. But I'm just saying that. Yeah.
0: Well, and I know what you mean by that.
1: Yeah.
0: God sometimes leads you to other pastures.
1: Sometimes He does.
0: And when God says go, you got to go. But they're busy too, you know, trying to get new students for the next year and trying to, you know, get new students for the spring. Because usually in spring, there is a drop at most schools.
1: Yeah. And the same is true about new students too. We have a new student orientation every January as well.
0: Okay. I didn't know that.
1: Yep. It's smaller because most students do come in the fall, but there are some.
0: I'm learning quite a bit here with what goes on behind the scenes, but that's fun about the university to see. And again, the amount of people we have to make this business, it is a business, to make it work and to make it grow and be successful, is you've got to have good people, especially with a great heart.
1: Yeah.
0: A heart for kids.
1: Well, without those students, you and I don't have jobs. So I'm very, very grateful for each and every one of those students.
0: 100%. Thank you, Jesus, for sending people to this school.
1: Yeah.
0: But, you know, here's the other thing is I get to play some music. I'm excited about this because I'm going to jam. I'm going to get.
1: Yeah, I need to get information from you about that, like what we need to have ready for you when you come hang out with us.
0: Well, I need to get Andrew because I want a second speaker. I don't want the one.
1: All right.
0: I need to get
1: I'll start a chain about that.
0: Because I would like.
1: Conversation.
0: I think it's Andrew Bennett.
1: It sure is.
0: So if Andrew over at IT, I need to find something with two speakers.
1: Yeah, this is not the way that you request things over the radio station.
0: He's listening. He's kind of, I'm just trying to think, could we get a second speaker? Let me rephrase it.
1: It's possible.
0: Because it would make it sound better.
1: This is a really busy time for his department as well.
0: Every
1: time that there's some sort of like gathering, he's there in some capacity. So
0: really?
1: He's real busy this time of year.
0: I do love him. He's hilarious.
1: Yeah.
0: I miss him in this building. I'm not going to lie because they moved him over to IT.
1: Oh, I didn't realize that he moved buildings.
0: Mm-hmm. Okay. Yeah. They moved some people around.
1: Yep.
0: Last,
1: I got moved around.
0: Yeah. Mm-hmm. Are you not in the SAC anymore?
1: I'm not in the SAC anymore.
0: Where are you?
1: I'm in the Student Services Building.
0: Where's that?
1: That is the White House on the corner across the street from the library.
0: What?
1: Yeah.
0: Hmm.
1: I think the goal is to bring all of the directors of Student Services under one roof.
0: That makes sense. Yeah. Okay. Okay. Well, that makes sense.
1: Yeah.
0: Yeah.
1: So I
0: but you still work out of the site.
1: Yes. And so like I'll spend, especially this time of year, like I got to get stuff ready for like dorm wars. And so I got to be in the SAC getting stuff ready.
0: Okay. That makes sense. I got you now.
1: So it's just different.
0: My ADHD processing some things, just kicked in. And, once it's explained, I get it and it makes sense to
1: me.
0: Yeah. Or I'll just keep asking questions until I figure it out. But, but no, I get it. Yeah. That's, that building, good grief. That thing has housed so many things over the years.
1: Which building are you talking about?
0: The one on the corner.
1: The one, it has.
0: Yeah.
1: It used to be enrollment. That was the last thing it was enrollment.
0: The, the, it, the history of all these buildings is mind-blowing too.
1: I know.
0: I still would love to know numbers on the psych and all the history and all that stuff, but I still wish they would change that floor in there. It's never going to happen because of the history, but I think you could take the center out and make it a square. Cause that's what they did with Rupp.
1: Yeah.
0: They took the floor and now it's out in the foyer.
1: Yeah.
0: The big centerpiece.
1: No, I agree with you. Like, it'd be really cool to utilize that floor in different spaces.
0: Yes.
1: Almost like at the Grand Ole Opry, how they have the original circle where this is the original floor. Like, it would be fun to.
0: We're on the same page.
1: Yeah.
0: But that would be cool.
1: There's a lot of folks with very specific and fond memories of the SAC. Even if it was just the condemned building when you were on campus.
0: A lot of people have no idea that that building was not in use a lot of years.
1: It's true, it was. I don't know how long.
0: The education building, is it Carter Hall now? Is that what that's called?
1: Carter Hall.
0: If you're facing the site to the left,
1: yeah,
0: what's the building directly to the left that's got the walkout area to the side of the building?
1: There's the Basque, there's the Science Center, and then there's Carter Hall.
0: Carter Hall, thank you. Yeah. It was condemned forever.
1: Really?
0: Yeah, I still remember. And then they went in and gutted it and got, but they've done great things over the years.
1: Yeah.
0: To get because we needed it.
1: Yeah.
0: And we've got all these housing for students.
1: Yep.
0: Oh, wow. It's crazy what we do for kids here.
1: Yeah.
0: And it's a blessing to be a part of this.
1: 100%.
0: I need to get Dr. Hopkins back in here.
1: It'd be a good idea. Right before the start of the school, talk about the school year.
0: He cracks me up though. He'll walk through and he'll walk down there and go, "Hey, Dr. Hopkins, how are you?" You know how you walk past something, you got to stop, and he'll just backtrack, lean his head, and go, "Hey, Jamie, how are you?" And then off he goes again. But let's see. Carter Hall was spooky abandoned when I was there. Michelle Jeffries. It was kind of spooky back in the day.
1: I bet it was.
0: Because you didn't know.
1: Mm-hmm.
0: And then,
1: Well, condemned buildings are spooky.
0: Yeah.
1: Just the word condemned sounds spooky.
0: Yeah. Oh, yeah. But I'm ready. 2 weeks, they'll start rolling back in.
1: Yep.
0: Now, do you do much with the students that are here now?
1: We don't do any programming per se, but we will, like, if the, well, for example, the football team came to the SAC this past Sunday and just had a night in the SAC. And so we'll have space available and have all of our equipment.
0: But
1: out.
0: You help with do all.
1: Yes.
0: That's what, okay,
1: yes.
0: That's what
1: right,
0: I meant.
1: Right, right,
0: yeah.
1: Right.
0: Well, good, because you, it's when you're here and school's not going on and you don't have practice.
1: Right.
0: You want something to do.
1: Right. But that, in that statement right there, like their schedules are crazy.
0: Sure.
1: Yeah. And they should be. Like the coaches keep them busy. And so, when the coaches say, "Hey, can you help with this chunk of time?" the answer is always yes.
0: So you got football.
1: All this, both soccer
0: volleyball,
1: teams.
0: Both soccer teams.
1: Cross country comes next week. Band.
0: Is band back yet? Or are they?
1: Band is not here yet. They'll be here shortly.
0: Okay.
1: And color guard will be here.
0: When the band gets here, that's when you realize it's getting real.
1: Because you hear it, right?
0: Yes.
1: Yes.
0: Yes. I get fired up when I hear that drum go.
1: It just feels like, it just feels like college when you hear.
0: If I'm not mistaken, is it this week? Is it this week that preseason begins or next week for pro football?
1: Oh, I don't know the answer to that.
0: Yeah, you're getting ready to be to a point where pro football has preseason starting. But yeah, in two and a half weeks, college football is on.
1: Yeah.
0: I cannot wait. I'm so excited.
1: I know.
0: I got rid of my DirecTV and I have a VC box now. And so I will never miss anything again when it comes to football. I can find anything I want.
1: Wow.
0: Yeah. But I can sit there and watch football all day on a Saturday and not be upset and sit in that chair.
1: Your wife might be, though. She might need you to help with something.
0: I guess she can get over it.
1: I'm just speaking for what's true in the Miller household.
0: Okay, let me ask you a question as a wife.
1: No, I feel like you're setting me up like this is like a loaded question.
0: So do you ever, and I'm being kind, does your husband like football?
1: Mm-hmm.
0: Okay. Why do women, this is not mean, you know when
1: you
0: football
1: generalizing
0: season.
1: Generalizing already.
0: When football season gets here, you know we have our favorite teams and we want to watch them. Why do we schedule stuff during football when your team is on?
1: Okay. first of all, just because you love that team doesn't mean that she loves that team. And that doesn't,
0: I knew this was coming.
1: And that doesn't necessarily mean she knows the schedule. Have you communicated when that's, what that schedule is?
0: Every Saturday.
1: No, that every Saturday is 24 hours long, sir. You get 3 hours.
0: I get 3 hours. Yeah, but my Notre Dame, I love Notre Dame. And if I'm, if Campbellsville's at home, I'll be here watching if I don't have softball. And then, and I'll watch Notre Dame on my phone, but it's like.
1: Put it on the family calendar. That's all I'm saying.
0: We should be knowing Notre Dame, if they're at home, they'll play at 3:30 every Saturday if it's a home game.
1: No, I'm not going to store that in my head.
0: Oh, wait, I'm getting a text here.
1: Good.
0: Communication.
1: Yeah.
0: I'm communicating right now.
1: No, you're not.
0: Do not
1: have
0: plan.
1: Have you put anything on a family schedule? That's not communicating. Yeah, you just saying, oh, it's on Saturday. That's not communication.
0: I wish y'all could see the face over here. She
1: I'm speaking
0: is,
1: for Jessica.
0: She is getting ready to light me up one side down the other. I'm communicating right now. Check the schedule for Notre Dame. If they're home.
1: No,
0: they play
1: if
0: at
1: you want to watch it, then you communicate when that's that.
0: I
1: game
0: am
1: is.
0: Communicating right now.
1: No, you're just saying check the schedule. That's not helpful.
0: Stacy on the DT said, Jamie, you're getting schooled. No, I'm not. I am not. I am putting my foot in it. No, I'm just kidding. But I do. I'm excited about football. It's the life is great again. When football was on.
1: Doesn't it just feel like
0: nothing against, it's like nothing against summertime.
1: It's like the page is being turned and the next chapter has started.
0: Yeah. And speaking of chapter, y'all need to pray for me. I'm on the struggle bus so bad right now.
1: You're going to have to give us more context.
0: My daughters are seniors.
1: Yeah. Yeah.
0: I am really, really, really struggling. So, is it today maybe they can start painting their parking spot?
1: Okay.
0: So I'm gonna have to help them. I told them I would. But yeah, I'm struggling.
1: I've seen some of those parking spots. Those kids are talented.
0: So I was a encouragement of this for the last 10 years. Mm-hmm. And nothing against anybody over the last 10 years when they said no. But the new superintendent wanted this at Tyler County. Mm-hmm. I am grateful that they are doing this because you have seen other schools do this. Mm-hmm. The kids love this.
1: They
0: that's
1: sure
0: their
1: do.
0: Spot. That's yeah. their thing. Mm-hmm. And so now we get to go in and we'll paint over what whoever was in that spot before. Mm-hmm. But here's what's cool about these spots. I can coach Hills. There's history in that spot. Mm. Of each kid now going forward. This was my spot. Mm-hmm. This is what I did. When I was here, I parked here every day. And so the memories, the things that are going to be going on, and that's what I love. And so for 1 year, they'll paint it. It'll be their thing. There'll be pictures of it. It'll pop up every year on memories. And then next year, someone else do it.
1: Yep.
0: But they've got a plan of what they want. Mm-hmm. But I agree. Some of the stuff that these kids have painted has been incredible. Incredible.
1: Agreed.
0: Oh.
1: Agreed. Yeah. They're talented.
0: Here's the other thing I struggle with as well. Dad's not a priority no more. Mm. My girls want to run and do, be with their friends, and not hang out with me so much.
1: Your baby birds are leaving the nest soon.
0: Look, I'm going to get teary-eyed. Mm.
1: I know, but that means that you've done your job.
0: Well, I hope I have. They get mad at me very easy. Because I'm very, I want them to be independent. I want them to stand up for themselves. I want them to have a voice when something is not being done the correct way. To stand up and say, no, we can't do this. This is not right. This is not of God. And I want them to do what God calls them to do. And I hope they enjoy life. I just don't want them to enjoy life outside of where I am at. Mm-hmm. I don't want them to go out west. I don't want them to go. I want them to stay close to me because it stinks. Now, how old are yours?
1: She's starting high school this year.
0: Oh, in the blink of an eye.
1: I know.
0: It'll be that moment. Because, you know, here's the cool thing, though. Most of they don't have to be at that school very much. because they're going to be doing dual credit stuff.
1: Okay, good.
0: With Campbellsville University.
1: Good for them.
0: Which, thank you, Campbellsville University. Adrian got her a job.
1: Okay.
0: She's going to be going to Lowe's. I'm excited about that. She's
1: going to
0: be co-oping. That's part of her school thing.
1: Okay.
0: She took it upon herself. And Brianna is working on finding one for herself as well. So, yeah, I won't see them as much because of that. But Adrian will be home at night. Now, Brianna gets a job. It'll be more like afternoon, I'm sure. But
1: okay.
0: Here's the deal. They're growing up, and this stinks.
1: Yeah.

0: So as long as that's the case and that's where they're going, I'll support them. I'll do whatever. I will not, let me specify this and make sure we're all clear on this. If my daughter goes to UK, I will never, ever wear anything UK. I'm putting that out there. I'll roll up in there my little stuff.
1: You wouldn't even wear a UK dad shirt?
0: I'll wear a red dad shirt. I'm not. I'm not doing it. I'm telling you right now. Put it down. Mark it down. Put an asterisk by it. Whatever you got to. It is not going to happen.
1: You know that every Christmas, that's what she's getting you. Just to mess with you.
0: Well, she can get what she wants, but she's going to waste that money because I'm not wearing it. When my daughters were born, we had a choice to make.
1: I know. I've heard this story.
0: And actually, they did a TV story on us because of this out of Wave 3 News in Louisville. They did a story. They said, we need to get you to a NICU in case that we can't stop this pregnancy. Do you want to go to UK or do you want to go to UofL? I said, there is no way in I'm going to UK and have that on the birth certificate. We're going to Louisville. And I did. I sure did. And everything was Louisville at that point in time, but I will support her at the school. I just will not wear anything UK.
1: I understand.
0: I hope they would change their mind and want to go here. I do, because it's a great school and they can commute back and forth, but I'm letting them make the decision.
1: Yeah.
0: I want them to go where they're led.
1: I think that happens in a lot of like university towns where the one where you grew up right next to isn't always the first choice because you just, I don't particularly think that everyone really knows the university until you step foot on with a tour and get to immerse yourself. Cause when you grow up adjacent to it, like it, I don't know if you really understand everything that takes place.
0: But typically what happens, and it's a huge number, when they leave, a lot of times they come back.
1: They do. And it's
0: And that's the story I love.
1: Well, how many stories of students that sit in this chair that's empty right now that say, this wasn't my first choice, but God called me here. I mean, I would say, what do you think? Like 70% of our students?
0: That. Well, the ones in here.
1: That come talk to us on the radio.
0: I would say it's 95% of those students that have came in here have said that. At least 90-95.
1: There are some that said this is the one and only.
0: Yes.
1: There's been a few.
0: Well, a lot of the international students, they just say this is where you need to go.
1: Yes, right.
0: And that is a great thing.
1: Mm-hmm.
0: And so they just show up here and then they get here and they're like, man, this is awesome. I'm glad that's what they said. It was coming here.
1: Mm-hmm.
0: So, hopefully if they do leave and hopefully they'll come back. Mom graduated from here. My sister graduated from here. I took 1 year
1: that's
0: of classes.
1: Legacy.
0: It didn't really work out well for me, but,
1: but you were on that inaugural soccer team.
0: I was on the very first soccer team ever at Campbellsville
1: University.
0: Write
1: it down them history books.
0: See, I didn't even bring that up. I haven't talked about that in forever. That was her. I'm pointing at her on the TT, by the way.
1: I may have heard that story a time or two.
0: But you know, I take pride in saying I did do it because I look at now, someone on TT, I graduated from Campbellsville University. Lady in Kentucky, I don't know what your real name is, but she graduated. Oh, well, we're glad you did. Campbell's University is a great place.
1: Yes.
0: But to know where we are as a program, but it had to start somewhere.
1: Mm-hmm. It did.
0: I even remember the first volleyball team. I remember the softball team when it was slow pitch.
1: Oh, wow.
0: Getting to watch all these programs grow and do. And then you go out, like I'm getting back. I'm going to try to get him back this year for basketball. A good friend of mine married, Todd Arms. He played basketball. He was a star here. He's not been back on this campus since he played.
1: Time to come back.
0: And that's what I keep telling him is like, dude, you need to come back because you would be blown away.
1: So have you been talking at all about our 120th anniversary of a university?
0: Is that this year?
1: That's this year.
0: I had no idea.
1: So on the September 12th football game, I think is going to be the big celebration of our 120th. So
0: that's a lot of years.
1: It's a lot of years.
0: That's a lot of history.
1: Right.
0: Yeah. Who is the oldest living graduate today? Do we know that?
1: I don't know that. Someone might know that.

0: That would be
1: Benji Kelly might know the answer to that.
0: You know what I mean? Like, yeah. Are they 100?
1: Yeah.
0: Are they 90 something? So
1: I don't know.
0: That would be cool to know. Yeah, I think that's awesome.
1: A great question.
0: Yeah, but I love the history. I want to get one of those books in the Tiger Shop. I need to get one of those. They've got books about the history and pictures of the past.
1: Yes, there was a one homecoming where we had those books, and somehow I acquired that book, and I referenced that.
0: Yes.
1: Frequently.
0: When you look through it and you start seeing everything, it's pretty cool to see the history
1: right.
0: of Campbellsville yeah. University. And you think about this, every step you take around the administration building, how many people have taken that step?
1: Yeah.
0: I want to know how many students have been through or been a part of Campbell's University as a student.
1: Mm-hmm.
0: I wonder what that number is.
1: I don't know.
0: Not everybody graduated.
1: Not everybody.
0: But somebody was enrolled at some point.
1: Yeah, lives have been impacted.
0: Yeah, but, and you think how old that administration building is.
1: Yeah.
0: And you walk through there and you hear that crackle of the floor underneath.
1: Right. Yeah, right.
0: I think the wooden floor is still on there.
1: Yeah, no, you're right. When you first walk in, like right next to the president's office right there, like there is a crackle.
0: So, we're at Campbellsville University. I have someone asking. We're live on 88.7 The Tiger. We're talking with the student activities director, Kylie Miller. This is not a podcast. This is an actual radio station. So, Brooke is brand new. We're glad you're here. Brooke, where are you from? Just so you know, we're live on TT and people are tuning in and hearing about Campbell's University, hearing about the history. Cause I love talking about this stuff.
1: Yeah.
0: But I love the numbers and I always ask and Tennessee, good to have you in from Tennessee. But I'm always wanting to know numbers and it's hard, you know, it's hard to figure out those numbers.
1: Yeah. Also there, like I've only have capacity in my brain for so much information and yeah, that's not going to stick.
0: Okay. She's from, Amy's room. I know who that is. We have Texas tuning in.
1: Good morning,
0: cool
1: Texas.
0: Yeah. Where is everybody else from? Give me where you are on the TT. It is so cool to have this.
1: Hey, I got to go. I got to pick up my girl from soccer practice. Yeah.
0: Denmark is in. Wow. Thank you, Denmark,
1: good
0: Mississippi.
1: Morning. You need to learn how to say good morning or hello in different languages to all these people.
0: That is not going to happen. I can't keep up with all that.
1: You should have like a little list right here on the side of your computer that has hello.
0: I will try to do that better.
1: Guten Tag. I will give you that. I don't even know what I said.
0: Oh, listen, I can do Tennessee. Tennessee, I'm over in Rocky Top, Tennessee. Yeah. All right, I'm going to let you get out of here.
1: Okay.
0: Kylie Miller, I love you. I thank you. I'm grateful for you, for all you do at this university.
1: Thanks.
0: You are special.
1: Oh, thank you.
0: I'm getting teary-eyed. You can never say thank you enough for what you do.
1: Oh,
0: look, I'm going to try.
1: You are. Weirdo, don't do that.
0: But listen, I've been at the university.
1: Yeah.
0: When I was younger.
1: Yeah.
0: We didn't have what you do.
1: Oh, well.
0: So that's why it's important.
1: Maybe we
0: to me.
1: Did, but you're one of those punks that just didn't show up.
0: There was stuff they did, but it's not at the level of what you
1: well,
0: do.
1: Well, I'm Let me going say to that. Say, I can do these things because our administration supports me
0: yes.
1: and my department.
0: They do, and it's grateful.
1: And it's about the students, and it's about their experience. And they have said that, but I've also felt that. So,
0: all right, I'm going to let you get out of here. Go get your daughter.
1: Okay.
0: Kylie Miller, later. Have a good day. We'll see you next week.
1: See ya.
0: All righty. We're going to play Zach Williams, Wait For Me, here on The Morning Show.

0: From the AutoSmart Studio, this is 88.7 The Tiger, WLCU-FM, Campbellsville.
1: You've got on the morning show. Good morning to you. Thank you for making us a part of your day. We're in the AutoSmart Studio here on the campus of Campbellsville University. I'm going to say campus for Campbellsville. You are on the campus of Campbellsville University. I'm just going to be honest with you, and I don't care. You can judge me all you want. The new season of Ted Lasso dropped early last night at 9 o'clock. I have been looking forward to this. Laying there trying to go to sleep watching it, we could not go to sleep because we were laughing. Oh, my goodness. He took them to the barbecue restaurant he loves. If you didn't watch it, you're not understanding why I'm laughing. It's awesome. It's great. Love Ted Lasso. Speaking of love, we've got Johnny Jitsu. His name is Ray For Him on TT, and he's back in watching. Thank you for sending us music to glorify God and give him all the praise, honor, and glory. You make this radio station better, my friend. You and so many others send us songs, and I just want to say thank you to all the people who send us stuff to bless. So we're going to do the new one. This is Name Above All Names. This is Ray For Him on TT, and his name is Johnny Jitsu.

Jesus, here I am, nothing hidden, nothing held back. 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Amen.

0: face.
1: 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How's it looking for our weekend boaters out there, Clark?
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6: Here's a look at your morning forecast from 88.7 The Tiger and the National Weather Service. This morning, may see patchy fog before 10 a.m. Otherwise, expect mostly sunny weather with a high near 86. With the rest of the day seeing returning clouds, a 30% chance of rain, and a low around 70. Thursday, meanwhile, we'll see repeat weather with mostly sunny skies and a high near 87 through the morning, with a returning 30% chance of rain, cloudy weather, and a low around 70 through the night. This has been your morning weather forecast from 88.7 The Tiger and the National Weather Service.

holy fire in my vein. Watch the darkness flee the light. 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

0: And here's Clark with the weather. How's it looking for our weekend boaters out there, Clark?
1: Well, Stacy, we can expect periods of heavy rain across the viewing area. That means all the trash, lawn chemicals, and other hazardous waste on the ground will go down the storm drains and into our rivers, lakes, and streams.
0: Gross.
1: Gross is right, Stacy. Now here's Dave with sports.
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8: Here's a look at your morning forecast from 88.7 The Tiger and the National Weather Service. This morning may see patchy fog before 10 a.m. Otherwise expect mostly sunny weather with a high near 86. With the rest of the day seeing returning clouds, a 30% chance of rain and a low around 70. Thursday, meanwhile, we'll see repeat weather with mostly sunny skies and a high near 87 through the morning with a returning 30% chance of rain, cloudy weather, and a low around 70 through the night. This has been your morning weather forecast from 88.7 The Tiger and the National Weather Service.

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3: 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Here's a look at your morning forecast from 88.7 The Tiger and the National Weather Service. This morning may see patchy fog before 10 a.m. Otherwise expect mostly sunny weather with a high near 86, with the rest of the day seeing returning clouds, a 30% chance of rain, and a low around 70. Thursday, meanwhile, we'll see repeat weather with mostly sunny skies and a high near 87 through the morning, with a returning 30% chance of rain, cloudy weather, and a low around 70 through the night. This has been your morning weather forecast from 88.7 The Tiger and the National Weather Service.

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1: 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I'm pretty sure they know by now. 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
2: Well, Stacy, we can expect periods of heavy rain across the viewing area. 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
1: Gross.
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9: Here's a look at your morning forecast from 88.7 The Tiger and the National Weather Service. This morning may see patchy fog before 10 a.m. Otherwise expect mostly sunny weather with a high near 86. With the rest of the day seeing returning clouds, a 30% chance of rain and a low around 70. Thursday, meanwhile, we'll see repeat weather with mostly sunny skies and a high near 87 through the morning with a returning 30% chance of rain, cloudy weather, and a low around 70 through the night. This has been your morning weather forecast from 88.7 The Tiger and the National Weather Service.

0: On the night you're falling all to pieces, you can bring your lonely heart to Jesus. What if I told you that I believe it?
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3: 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Here's a look at your morning forecast from 88.7 The Tiger and the National Weather Service. This morning may see patchy fog before 10 a.m. Otherwise expect mostly sunny weather with a high near 86, with the rest of the day seeing returning clouds, a 30% chance of rain, and a low around 70. Thursday, meanwhile, we'll see repeat weather with mostly sunny skies and a high near 87 through the morning, with a returning 30% chance of rain, cloudy weather, and a low around 70 through the night. This has been your morning weather forecast from 88.7 The Tiger and the National Weather Service.

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1: 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You are not what happened to you. You are not the words they spoke over you. You are not the mistakes you've made.

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88.7, the Tiger.

Muhammad is still in his tomb, and Joseph Smith is still in his tomb, and Buddha is still in his tomb, and Confucius is still in his tomb, but there is one man who was not found in the tomb. I've been there.

0: The American way, the English way, the Tiger way. It's all the same here on 88.7, the Tiger.
1: 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How's it looking for our weekend boaters out there, Clark?
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8: Here's a look at your morning forecast from 88.7 The Tiger and the National Weather Service. This morning may see patchy fog before 10 a.m. Otherwise expect mostly sunny weather with a high near 86. With the rest of the day seeing returning clouds, a 30% chance of rain and a low around 70. Thursday, meanwhile, we'll see repeat weather with mostly sunny skies and a high near 87 through the morning with a returning 30% chance of rain, cloudy weather, and a low around 70 through the night. This has been your morning weather forecast from 88.7 The Tiger and the National Weather Service.

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8: Here's a look at your morning forecast from 88.7 The Tiger and the National Weather Service. This morning, may see patchy fog before 10 a.m. Otherwise, expect mostly sunny weather with a high near 86, with the rest of the day seeing returning clouds, a 30% chance of rain, and a low around 70. Thursday, meanwhile, we'll see repeat weather with mostly sunny skies and a high near 87 through the morning, with a returning 30% chance of rain, cloudy weather, and a low around 70 through the night. This has been your morning weather forecast from 88.7 The Tiger and the National Weather Service.
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1: 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How's it looking for our weekend boaters out there, Clark?
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6: Here's a look at your morning forecast from 88.7 The Tiger and the National Weather Service. This morning may see patchy fog before 10 a.m. Otherwise expect mostly sunny weather with a high near 86. With the rest of the day seeing returning clouds, a 30% chance of rain and a low around 70. Thursday, meanwhile, we'll see repeat weather with mostly sunny skies and a high near 87 through the morning with a returning 30% chance of rain, cloudy weather, and a low around 70 through the night. This has been your morning weather forecast from 88.7 The Tiger and the National Weather Service.
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10: Here's a look at your morning forecast from 88.7 The Tiger and the National Weather Service. This morning may see patchy fog before 10 a.m. Otherwise expect mostly sunny weather with a high near 86. With the rest of the day seeing returning clouds, a 30% chance of rain and a low around 70. Thursday, meanwhile, we'll see repeat weather with mostly sunny skies and a high near 87 through the morning with a returning 30% chance of rain, cloudy weather, and a low around 70 through the night. This has been your morning weather forecast from 88.7 The Tiger and the National Weather Service.

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3: 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Here's a look at your morning forecast from 88.7 The Tiger and the National Weather Service. This morning may see patchy fog before 10 a.m. Otherwise expect mostly sunny weather with a high near 86, with the rest of the day seeing returning clouds, a 30% chance of rain, and a low around 70. Thursday, meanwhile, we'll see repeat weather with mostly sunny skies and a high near 87 through the morning, with a returning 30% chance of rain, cloudy weather, and a low around 70 through the night. This has been your morning weather forecast from 88.7 The Tiger and the National Weather Service.

0: And here's Clark with the weather. How's it looking for our weekend boaters out there, Clark?
1: Well, Stacy, we can expect periods of heavy rain across the viewing area. That means all the trash, lawn chemicals, and other hazardous waste on the ground will go down the storm drains and into our rivers, lakes, and streams.
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9: Here's a look at your morning forecast from 88.7 The Tiger and the National Weather Service. This morning, may see patchy fog before 10 a.m. Otherwise, expect mostly sunny weather with a high near 86, with the rest of the day seeing returning clouds, a 30% chance of rain, and a low around 70. Thursday, meanwhile, we'll see repeat weather with mostly sunny skies and a high near 87 through the morning, with a returning 30% chance of rain, cloudy weather, and a low around 70 through the night. This has been your morning weather forecast from 88.7 The Tiger and the National Weather Service.
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cause we walking free. Hop on the stage and I'm ready for war. I'm not the same person I was before. I see revival breaking on the floor. I pray it makes its way out of the door. In Jesus name we breaking out of Hades. I might be doing this until I'm 80. I leveled up all the way to say.

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3: 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Here's a look at your morning forecast from 88.7 The Tiger and the National Weather Service. This morning may see patchy fog before 10 a.m. Otherwise expect mostly sunny weather with a high near 86. With the rest of the day seeing returning clouds, a 30% chance of rain and a low around 70. Thursday, meanwhile, we'll see repeat weather with mostly sunny skies and a high near 87 through the morning with a returning 30% chance of rain, cloudy weather, and a low around 70 through the night. This has been your morning weather forecast from 88.7 The Tiger and the National Weather Service.

Wake up. Wow. 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People out here hurting, gotta pray for them. Give them all the strength, make a way for them. Yeah, I be interceding. Crazy for the Lord, I be really geeking. Look, stomping on these demons, I be really tweaking. Yeah, I'm a new creation like I read Ephesians. Whoa, whoa, they say it's word of mouth. Yeah, I gave my life to God, oh, you ain't heard about. Look, flexing on the devil, I been working out. Hella trials, I ain't gon' lie, but he gon' work it out. Yeah, yeah, and it's gon' get high. But it's a cold world though, and we on thin ice. He the reason I'm gon' make it to the 10-9. Who would've knew where I would be if I ain't get shot? For real. For real. Yeah, that's my testimony. While I'm slipping, he keep pouring all these blessings on me. I'm a soldier, he keep putting all these tests on me. I ain't perfect, why you people out here stressing on me? Man.

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He'll strip you and he'll leave you where you pray at. The devil strip you, he gon' leave you where you lay at. For real. 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Can't take your eyes up off that cross for a minute though. Don't try to pray your way out when you win it though. Gotta make the right choices, you don't get it though. Listen, and it's gon' take time. 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I'm up next, I've been hearing through the grapevine. 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

0: 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How's it looking for our weekend boaters out there, Clark?
1: Well, Stacy, we can expect periods of heavy rain across the viewing area. That means all the trash, lawn chemicals, and other hazardous waste on the ground go down the storm drains and into our rivers, lakes, and streams.
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6: Here's a look at your morning forecast from 88.7 The Tiger and the National Weather Service. This morning, may see patchy fog before 10 a.m. Otherwise, expect mostly sunny weather with a high near 86, with the rest of the day seeing returning clouds, a 30% chance of rain, and a low around 70. Thursday, meanwhile, we'll see repeat weather with mostly sunny skies and a high near 87 through the morning, with a returning 30% chance of rain, cloudy weather, and a low around 70 through the night. This has been your morning weather forecast from 88.7 The Tiger and the National Weather Service.

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6: Here's a look at your evening weather forecast from 88.7 The Tiger and the National Weather Service. Tonight should see mostly clear weather with a low around 68. Wednesday may see patchy fog before 10. Otherwise expect mostly sunny weather with a high near 86 through the morning, with Wednesday night seeing returning partly cloudy skies, a 30% chance of rain, and a low around 70. Thursday morning should see returning mostly sunny weather with a high near 87, though do prepare for a 30% chance of rain through the afternoon. This has been a look at your evening weather forecast from 88.7 The Tiger and the National Weather Service.

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1: And here's Clark with the weather. 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
8: Here's a look at your evening weather forecast from 88.7 The Tiger and the National Weather Service. Tonight should see mostly clear weather with a low around 68. Wednesday may see patchy falling before 10. Otherwise expect mostly sunny weather with a high near 86 through the morning, with Wednesday night seeing returning partly cloudy skies, a 30% chance of rain, and a low around 70. Thursday morning should see returning mostly sunny weather with a high near 87, though do prepare for a 30% chance of rain through the afternoon. This has been a look at your evening weather forecast from 88.7 The Tiger and the National Weather Service.

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7: Here's a look at your evening weather forecast from 88.7 The Tiger and the National Weather Service. Tonight should see mostly clear weather with a low around 68. Wednesday may see patchy fog before 10. Otherwise expect mostly sunny weather with a high near 86 through the morning, with Wednesday night seeing returning partly cloudy skies, a 30% chance of rain, and a low around 70. Thursday morning should see returning mostly sunny weather with a high near 87, though do prepare for a 30% chance of rain through the afternoon. This has been a look at your evening weather forecast from 88.7 The Tiger and the National Weather Service.

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2: And here's Clark with the weather. 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
10: Here's a look at your evening weather forecast from 88.7 The Tiger and the National Weather Service. Tonight should see mostly clear weather with a low around 68. Wednesday may see patchy fog before 10. Otherwise expect mostly sunny weather with a high near 86 through the morning, with Wednesday night seeing returning partly cloudy skies, a 30% chance of rain, and a low around 70. Thursday morning should see returning mostly sunny weather with a high near 87, though do prepare for a 30% chance of rain through the afternoon. This has been a look at your evening weather forecast from 88.7 The Tiger and the National Weather Service.

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3: 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Here's a look at your evening weather forecast from 88.7 The Tiger and the National Weather Service. Tonight should see mostly clear weather with a low around 68. Wednesday may see patchy fog before 10. Otherwise expect mostly sunny weather with a high near 86 through the morning, with Wednesday night seeing returning partly cloudy skies, a 30% chance of rain, and a low around 70. Thursday morning should see returning mostly sunny weather with a high near 87, though do prepare for a 30% chance of rain through the afternoon. This has been a look at your evening weather forecast from 88.7 The Tiger and the National Weather Service.

0: And here's Clark with the weather. How's it looking for our weekend boaters out there, Clark?
1: Well, Stacy, we can expect periods of heavy rain across the viewing area. That means all the trash, lawn chemicals, and

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6: Here's a look at your evening weather forecast from 88.7 The Tiger and the National Weather Service. Tonight should see mostly clear weather with a low around 68. Wednesday may see patchy fog before 10. Otherwise expect mostly sunny weather with a high near 86 through the morning, with Wednesday night seeing returning partly cloudy skies, a 30% chance of rain, and a low around 70. Thursday morning should see returning mostly sunny weather with a high near 87, though do prepare for a 30% chance of rain through the afternoon. This has been a look at your evening weather forecast from 88.7 The Tiger and the National Weather Service.
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into a moment of reconsecration as we just sang that he's given us a garment of praise for a spirit of heaviness. Now it's time to rededicate ourselves back to him. He's done so much. So I shout.

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2: And here's Clark with the weather. 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
5: 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Here's a look at your evening weather forecast from 88.7 The Tiger and the National Weather Service. Tonight should see mostly clear weather with a low around 68. Wednesday may see patchy fog before 10. Otherwise expect mostly sunny weather with a high near 86 through the morning, with Wednesday night seeing returning partly cloudy skies, a 30% chance of rain, and a low around 70. Thursday morning should see returning mostly sunny weather with a high near 87, though do prepare for a 30% chance of rain through the afternoon. This has been a look at your evening weather forecast from 88.7 The Tiger and the National Weather Service.

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4: Here's a look at your evening weather forecast from 88.7 The Tiger and the National Weather Service. Tonight should see mostly clear weather with a low around 6.

0: 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This isn't a performance. This is an encounter. The joy doesn't run out when the lights come on. We're not here to fit in. We're here to set the tone.
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